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0: Nice show. 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
1: Yeah, I don't think you should have to ask. But then again, you know, if it's the real homie, you're going to want
0: to
1: ask.
0: You say you don't have to, but it's a nice courtesy.
1: Yeah, 100%. It's a nice courtesy, especially if they're your real, like, best friend. You don't want to, you know, have somebody come between that.
0: So you say definitely ask.
1: Yeah, definitely ask. Well, you know, if they're your best friend, definitely ask. If they're not and they're just acquaintances, nah.
0: Okay, keep it playing. Acquaintances, it is what it is.
1: Yeah, 100%.

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People just come out of nowhere with some hate. All right, DJ Banks on the Voice of Tuesday with you, 975-320-5834. All right, now, you already know, man.

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1: You know the name. You know how we do it.
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Suicide don't Britney Spears. I'm bougie, so don't get near. Chris Angel make you disappear. Hit the gas, it got flames out the rear. 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
2: 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Talk big t-shirt, Billy. Watch on my wrist, but I want that dime. Talk crazy when I pull up in sight. Mile high, run that back, I'm stylish. Talk big.